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1: Tunawashukuru

English, the still is the show Radio Mandelo broadcasting from Bukavu, South Kivu Province, Eastern Democratic Republic of Congo. English Today Skills show comes to their listeners every Tuesday from 1 p.m. up to past hour. Our today's sound engineer, such as Mumana Joseph, for the market beyond Millar Emil, the broadcaster. Welcome all. Well, dear beloved faithful listeners, hi over there. Today is another day the Almighty God has set to meet for that we may share the roots of poverty as our flesh. Then comes a dialogue between A and B about agriculture, and the end is English-French for beginners within a half hour. Be close to your radios, paying attention to the flash, please. Yes, our today flash is about poverty. Here we have first to understand money and wealth. To understand money properly, we need to understand wealth or richness, and also to see some distinctions between the two. Wealth or richness is the total accumulation of material goods in the hands of an individual, family, group, or nation. It needs not to be in the form of money, and money is only a symbol of it. There are many factors which lead to the accumulation of richness, some morally good, some bad, and some neutral. Well, here are some main factors. A. Possession of natural resources like land, forests, minerals, fossil fuels, water, and animals. Who do these belong to? To the individual? To the family? To the state or God? You may have the answer. B. Development and use of technology for the exploitation of natural resources. C. Work and labor. Training people to deal with the exploitation. Now, the individual's acquisition of wealth will be the result of his ability to use the opportunities before him, his effort, his motivation, but it may also be the result of the distorted values which have already been mentioned: desire, power, craving for pleasure and luxury, and the tendency to use other weaker people as means to satisfy his craving for more. Families and groups also acquire richness in the way an individual does, but they may have the advantages of inherited capital or business assets. A man's educational standard and the environment in which he grew up will also affect his ability to incur richness. Some nations are wealthier than others, owing to a variety of factors, such geographical and historical. The climate and the natural resources of a country will have much to do with whether it becomes wealthy. So will its position, whether it is on important trade routes, and its potential for communication. A pity is that some nations have been able to become rich by exploiting others in all cycles of life. It is not, however, sufficient for men to accept that there are rich or poor nations, rich or poor families, rich or poor individuals. No,
men need also to look at how poverty arises and consider what can be done to relieve poverty, not only the poverty of one's immediate neighbors, but world poverty too. Although poverty is a relative term, man thought to be poor in a rich country might be thought rich in a poor country. Real poverty can be defined as being deprived of sufficient material goods to ensure a decent human life. Yes, poverty may be absolute when a person is destitute of the basic needs of enough food, clothing, and shelter to maintain life, or it may be relative when a person lacks a fair share of the goods of the world. Both are unbearable, but the first is an emergency problem of the world, lack of food. So, dear beloved listeners, the characteristics of real poverty are poor health, hunger, bad housing conditions, insufficient and worn-out clothes, an uncured for environment, a lack of educational facilities. Well, here are factors which contribute to the poverty of an individual. A. Physical factors such as malnutrition in childhood, poor health, physical handicaps. B. Intellectual factors, lack of early educational opportunity, low intelligence, which are likely to be linked with unsatisfactory physical factors. C. Moral factors, being discouraged and oppressed, being lazy, lack ambition and motivation for a better life. D. Social factors, circumstances of birth control and environment, the presence of drunkenness, gambling, and antisocial behavior, particularly by the head of the family, will worsen poverty. Since man is both an individual and a social being, this shows itself in his economic activity, as well as in other fields. Where individualism is predominant, it leads to capitalism. Where the will to live in a community is stronger, it leads to total socialism. En bref, on montre que l'argent est un symbole de nos ressources. 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Now, let us have a short break of piece of music before passing to our first session, which will be a dialogue between A and B.

Well, thank you, Sachizungumana Joseph, for that nice song, which is Crazy World. And this one, people are dying like flies because of hunger, because of poverty in various parts of the world. Well, we pass to our first session. The session goes with a dialogue between somebody called A and another called B, just about farming meets modern technology. Farming or agriculture meets modern technology. This dialogue between A and B. A, Mr. A, have you noticed that farming is changing a lot these days? Mr. B, oh yes, you are talking about technology in agriculture. Right, Mr. A, exactly. It is amazing how technology is helping farmers. For example, there are now machines that can plant seeds and water crops. Mr. B, really? That must save a lot of time and effort. But isn't it expensive for farmers to buy these machines? Mr. A, it might be costly.

That is a good point. I've also heard about drones being used in farming. How do they help? Mr. A, drones are fantastic tools. They can take pictures of the fields from above. This helps farmers check the health of crops and find out where more or fertilizer is needed. Mr. B, that is clever. That is clever. So they help in monitoring and improving crop health. Any other tech tools that are popular? Mr. A, yes. There is something called precision farming. It uses GPS to guide farm machines and ensures they work efficiently. It means less waste of seeds, water, and fertilizer. Mr. B, that sounds very futuristic, but with all this technology, do farmers still need to know traditional farming methods? Mr. A, it is beneficial to know the basics, but technology is there to help and enhance traditional methods, not replace them. Mr. B, oh, I see. Are there any mobile apps that help with farming? Mr. A, absolutely. There are apps that tell farmers the best time to plant based on weather forecasts. IAS help track the growth of crops and manage farm finances. Mr. B, wow, there is an app for everything with all these tools. I guess farming is becoming more sustainable in developed countries. Mr. A, yes, that is one of the main goals. Using technology can reduce the use of chemicals, save water, and produce more food with less land. Mr. B, oh, it is great that technology can help in feeding the growing population. But are there challenges in using these technologies? Mr. A, like any technology, there are challenges. Some farmers might find it hard to learn how to use new tools. And sometimes the technology can break down. Mr. B, that's true. Also, I assumed not every farmer can afford these technologies, preciously in underdeveloped countries. It's why poverty continues. Mr. A, that is a concern, but there are programs and laws to help farmers by technology. Over time, as more farmers adopt these tools, prices might come down. Mr. B, that is hopeful. Also, with climate change affecting weather patterns, I guess technology can help in adapting to these changes. Mr. A, absolutely. For instance, sensors can measure soil moisture. If there is less rain, farmers can use this data to water crops just the right amount. Mr. B, true. And it is good to know that technology is there to support and not replace the hard work farmers do. Mr. A, I agreed. Whether it is a small family farm or a big agricultural business, technology is there to help, making farming smarter and more efficient. Mr. B, it is an exciting time for agriculture. The agriculture and breeding animals are two major activities for a farmer. Thank you for your enlightening me on this topic about farming, Miss Modern Technology. Mr. B, you are welcome. It is always good to know where food comes from and how technology is playing a part in it. It is the way

Mr. A and Mr. B were communicating about agriculture. Are there big farmers in our places? I think they are not only small ones, but if the will is there, they can become big also as in developed countries. As a result, sufficient food to feed our nations. Now, before we come to our last session, which is easy English French to beginners, let's have just a piece of music for a short break.

right, such as woman Joseph, say your prayers before you sleep, for that God may lead you throughout the night. But we are in the daytime. Well, we passed to our last session, which is about easy English French for beginners. Pay attention, please. I have got a lot to do today. J'ai plein de trucs à faire aujourd'hui. I have got a lot to do today. French, j'ai plein de trucs à faire aujourd'hui. I'm right in the middle of the file project. I'm right in the middle of a file project. French, je suis en plein dans un dossier. I'm just checking a detail here. I'm just checking a detail here. French, je regarde juste un détail là. Je regarde juste un détail là. That is French, English. I'm just checking a detail here. I'm running a bit late. I'm running a bit late. That is English. French, je suis un peu à la bourre. I have to wrap this up before noon. I have to wrap this up before noon. French, je dois boucler ça avant midi. I'm focused just now. I'm focused just now. Maintenant, je suis concentré. This isn't really the best time. This isn't really the best time. French, réellement, réellement, ce n'est pas le meilleur moment. Réellement, ce n'est pas le meilleur moment. English, this isn't really the best time. I'm handling something urgent. I'm handling something urgent. French, je gère un truc urgent. I'm fixing an issue. I'm fixing an issue. French, je suis en train de régler un problème. Well, English, French, bien. As well, English, French, aussi bien. As well as, French, ainsi que. I work today and night. I work day and night, no rest. French, je travaille jour et nuit, pas de repos. English, I work day and night, no rest. Explain me why you did it. Explain me why you did it. French, explique-moi bien pourquoi tu l'as fait. I need a positive answer. I need a positive answer. French, j'ai besoin d'une réponse positive. The roof has been blown away by the strong wind. The roof has been blown away by the strong wind. French, le vent violent a démoli toute la toiture. The wall is of 2 meters. The wall is of 2 meters. La longueur du mur est de 2 mètres. The schoolyard is dirty. The schoolyard is dirty. French, la cour de l'école est sale. Do it now, not tomorrow. Do it now, not tomorrow. French, fais-le maintenant, pas demain. Then, English, alors, ensuite, French. Put down your tools. Put down your tools. French, dépose tes outils. Throw it away, jetez-les. Run away, there is a danger. S'enfuir, il y a danger. Move in, no problem. Move in, no problem. Aménager, pas de problème. Move out from this quarter. Déménager de ce quartier. I study at Kahusi Secondary School. I study at Kahusi Secondary School. J'étudie à l'école secondaire Kahusi.
I learn science at Kahusi. I learn science at Kahusi. J'apprends la science à Kahusi. Most of my friends went abroad for studies. Most of my friends went abroad for studies. French, la majorité de mes amis sont partis à l'étranger pour raison des études. Most of my friends went abroad for studies. I need some information. I need some information. French, j'ai besoin de renseignements. Most of my life, I am as I am. Most of my life, I am as I am. La plupart de ma vie est ce que je suis. I forgive people, but that doesn't mean I accept their behavior or trust them. I forgive people, but that doesn't mean I accept their behavior or trust them. French, je pardonne les gens, mais je n'accepte pas leur caractère ou avoir confiance en eux. I do it so I can let go and move on with my life. I do it so I can let go and move on with my life. French, je le fais pour que je puisse avancer avec mes affaires pour ma vie. Expressions with most of. Most of the time, la plupart du temps. Most of all, French, surtout. Most of you are wise. French, la majorité d'entre vous sont sages. Most of them don't like it. French, la plupart d'entre eux ou d'entre elles ne le préfèrent pas. Most of us are not saved. Most of us are not saved. French, la plupart d'entre nous ne sont pas servis. Most of these people come from the rural area. Most of these people come from the rural area. French, la plupart d'entre ces gens viennent du milieu rural. Most of the students are absent. Most of the students are absent. La majorité des étudiants sont absents. Don't move, I'm trying again. Don't move, I'm trying again. French, ne bouge pas, j'essaie encore. This is impossible in the darkness. This is impossible in the darkness. French, c'est impossible dans l'obscurité. Wait, I'll turn the plug. Wait, I'll turn the plug. French, attends, je tourne la prise. Ha, there, no, still not. Ha, there, no, still not. French, ah, voilà, non, pas encore. What did I miss? Oh, what did I miss? French, qu'est-ce que j'ai raté? What are you talking about? What are you talking about? De quoi parlez-vous? Am I coming at a wrong time? Am I coming at a wrong time? French, j'arrive au moment mauvais. Go on, I'm listening. Go on, I'm listening. French, continuez, je vous écoute. Continuez, je vous écoute. English, go on, I'm listening. Wait, explain to me from the beginning. Wait, explain it to me from the beginning. French, attendez. Expliquez-moi depuis le début. My fingers have never worked this hard. Mes doigts n'ont jamais travaillé autant. If I move too fast, it is a disaster. If I move too fast, it is a disaster. French, si je bouge trop vite, c'est la catastrophe. Dear distinguished faithful listeners, we are deeply grateful to you for continuing paying your attention
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We are also extend our deepest thanks to our sound engineer by the name Sachizungumana Joseph, who is always ready to take into your ears our voices. And Beyond Mular Emir, the broadcaster, thank you for joining us. Till the next time, take care. Let's call it a day. Goodbye.

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